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1: Trying to dive into the phones. It's Wayne D. Glad to be back at work. Picking up the phone, and it could be you on the other end. Kickstart calls a couple of minutes away. 1-877-367-4432. Call up, all right? Lauren Elena, Chase Matthew, checking in now. Another

101.9 The Twister. Hey, it's Bobby Bones. Tomorrow morning at 6 a.m., a shocking twist with an Amazon delivery driver. And also social media being banned for kids under 16.

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1: 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We'll get to them in a couple of minutes from right now with the iHeart Country Roundup.

101.9 The Twister. What's going on? It's Wayne D and Tay, and we've got your sold-out tickets to see our girl Ella Langley at the Zoo Amp. It's going to be such a good show. We want you there, so listen for the Ella Langley double shot and be caller 101 when you hear two songs in a row on The Twister to win.

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1: I knew I'd see her around. I'd be at some party, she'd show up and I'd be walking out. Or across some parking lot, hiding behind her sister. I'd look up, she'd be at the red light beside me in that white Maxima with a sticker on the back. I'd act.

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1: Massive headlining tour. 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
1: Anyway, she's our latest iHeart Country on the Verge artist. So shout out to Stella Lefty and her entire crew. Although I'm a little offended, she calls her fans lefties.

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1: Tomorrow morning at 6 a.m., a shocking twist with an Amazon delivery driver. 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
1: That's John Morgan right there. My name is Wayne D. Thank you for letting us be a part of your Tuesday night. Got Blake Shelton coming in, brand new from him, right after Morgan Wallen.

the Twister and the Ella Langley double shot has your chance to win sold out tickets to her show at the Zoo Amp. So listen, when you hear two Ella Langley songs in a row, be caller 101 to win from 101.9 The Twister.

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1: Love it. 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Yeah. I don't know what I'm about to eat. We'll dive into that story coming up in a few here.

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101.9 The Twister. What's going on? It's Wendy and Tay, and we've got your sold-out tickets to see our girl Ella Langley at the Zoo Amp. It's going to be such a good show. We want you there, so listen for the Ella Langley double shot and be caller 101 when you hear two songs in a row on The Twister to win.

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1: Hello, Langley and Morgan Wallen. That's I Can't Love You Anymore. It's Wayne D. And road tripping last week, my daughter made sure I heard every Ella Langley song that's ever been created. Loved them all. Zach John King is checking in now with Get to Drinking.

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Number one for New Country, 101.9 The Twister. So I got a topic I want to discuss next hour from you. What is your biggest fear? You can think about that and call me 866-607-8383, and we'll talk next hour. I threw

0: 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Stick around. Ann Hudson is coming up with the latest buzz from Nashville. And give us a tease of what you got coming up.
1: Oh, no. Granger, we need to send some prayers up for Tyler Farr. I'll explain coming up in your Nashville news next.

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8: Welcome to Wednesday. It's After Midnight, everybody. Halfway through the work week, I'm Granger Smith, your host, beginning hour number two right now. Whatever the reason you're up late or up early, I'm glad you're with me. I'm grateful to be with you. I've got this question we're going to discuss this hour. What is your biggest fear? The greatest fear of your life? What is that? 866-607-8383. Earl Bibbles Jr. is also coming in here the back half of the hour with a dumb criminal story. And I got a good playlist of country music for you. Hang tight. You've got the right station. It's After Midnight.

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You know, if you want to catch a dumb criminal, just offer them their favorite food. 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

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Okay, how do you like those tires on your truck or your car? Well, you've got this guy to thank for them. I'll tell you about that in history, plus some other things coming up in two songs. Hang tight.

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Number one for New Country, 101.9 The Twister. 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
1: Hey, Grant, my name is Cody. I'm calling from Tulsa, Oklahoma. Just calling to see how you're doing. Hope you have a great night. Have a good one.
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0: 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Ann Hudson is about to jump on and share some Nashville news with us. Ann, what do you have lined up?
1: Well, you know, Granger got to be in Nashville covering the CMA Fest, and they finally have announced who's going to be performing and the lineup that'll air on TV. I got the details coming up in your Nashville news next. After

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Number one for New Country, 101.9 The Twister. Okay, here's the question. 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
1: 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Not everyone sleeps at night. Some of us think, some of us drive, some of us pray. Granger's with you through it all. Thanks for being a part of the After Midnight family.

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You know, Earl's dumb criminal story shows us that old enough to know better just doesn't always apply. He'll be here to share what went down coming up next.

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Number one for New Country, 101.9 The Twister. Last hour, the question was this. What is a bill you would love to never have to pay again? 866-607-8383. 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
1: 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Not everyone sleeps at night. Some of us think, some of us drive, some of us pray. Granger's with you through it all. Thanks for being a part of the After Midnight family.

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Anytime we play two of her songs in a row, be caller number 101 for your chance to win. This song number one, and maybe two, we'll find out. She drank.

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We got to get you reprioritized. Yeah. 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

101.9 The Twister is OKC's number one for new country. Thanks to you. Appreciate you having us on today with Dan and Shay. This is their new song. It is called Say So.

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We are OKC's number one for new country. 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

for New Country and Bobby Bones in the Morning. 101.9 The Twister. Down to the final couple of requests to get to on today's Talk Back Lunch Break before we wrap up food and get you back to work. You get Josh Turner. Why don't we just dance?

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101.9 The Twister. It's me, Bill de Greenwood, with a request from Oklahoma City. I want to get that one on. And by the way, on that note, after you lock in 101.9 The Twister as the number one preset on your iHeartRadio app, hit that talk back mic. 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
1: It's a What Would You Say Wednesday on today's At Work show, celebrating dad as well. We'll get back to that first. Josh Ross, Hate How You Look. It's

Number one for New Country, 101.9 The Twister. Twice as many guys have tried this delicacy as have the ladies. What is that delicacy? You'll find out if you get Kip Moore. 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
1: It's Brooke Taylor. I don't know if you heard me talk about this, but Megan Maroney, did you hear that when she was training for her Cloud 9 tour, she decided to wear a weighted vest? Because all of her show outfits weigh 10 to 15 pounds. So she was like, I needed to be used basically to that extra weight while she's singing on stage. And I thought that was pretty cool.

Brian the Twister and Brooke Taylor. Who wants these sold out tickets for Ella Langley at the Zoo Amp? You just got to listen for our Ella Langley double play. Be caller 101. You hear two of her songs in a row and you're going to win these tickets. You're on 101.9 The Twister.

OKC is number one for new country, 101.9 The Twister. It's Brooke Taylor. I'll tell you what. I honestly was really sad to see this news come in as a headline. We got details to talk about coming up next here on the show. Hang on.

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Shouting out to UConn. It's Brooke Taylor on 101.9 The Twister. Just giving you a big shout out saying thanks for keeping it country right here with 101.9 The Twister. 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

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The Ella Langley double shot means you're having a chance to win sold out tickets to her show at the Zoo Amp. Here's the deal. 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

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Who wants these sold out tickets for Ella Langley at the Zoo Amp? 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

101.9 The Twister. It's Brooke Taylor, and I'll tell you, according to this survey, the things that dad does not want for Father's Day this Sunday. Number one is a new tie. Number two on the list is a new grilling apron, which I thought was really funny. But those are the top three things, I guess.

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101.9, The Twister. It's Brooke Taylor. 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